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Woo!

If you've always wanted to run a 5K, you got the chance on July 1st in St. Paul. It's KDWB. 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I'll be cheering on from the sidelines.

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Don't you hate when you're already overwhelmed and stressed out? That's when people want to call you and ask for things and they want a little piece of you. 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

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And as I'm looking, searching, scanning for a neck fan to help combat the heat we have the next several days, you should be looking for Alex Warren tickets on the 20s all weekend. We got you right here on KDWB.

behind Olivia Rodrigo's Daisy Chain Festival. First of all, this is an all-women festival, and 100% of the proceeds are going to women organizations and nonprofits. But she said a Daisy Chain symbolizes people connected as a part of something bigger. I might have to fly out to California for this.

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3: All right, well, my girl Bella Kay has the number one song of the day, the biggest song in the Twin Cities. It's I Love It, I Love It, I Love It on KDWB.

So they're saying that a lot is going on in New York City right now in preparation for Taylor Swift and Travis Kelce's wedding at Madison Square Garden. They filed for a permit, so a lot of streets are being closed on that day. A lot of the Kansas City Chiefs players booked hotel rooms around Madison Square Garden. So there's no doubt it's happening there. And apparently she invited 1,000 people.

You know, it's not too late to get tickets to our iHeartRadio Music Festival. Friday is sold out, but you can still go out to Vegas and hang out with us on Saturday. Zara Larsson's going to be there. Cardi B, Snoop Dogg, so many dope artists. So get tickets.

Hold on, what is this in my pocket? Oh my gosh, Alex Warren tickets. Look at that. We have Alex Warren tickets all weekend long in the 20s with 101.3 KDWB. My name is Colts from Fallon and Colts. And I hope you win. I believe

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We're commercial free. Hang out.

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What you doing tonight? Are you going out? Staying in? Date night? Are you going to break up with somebody tonight? There's been a lot of that recently.

0: KDWB, I had a friend that broke up with this guy because his lazy eye annoyed her, which is so sad. What's the pettiest reason you stopped dating someone?
1: So the most pettiest reason I stopped dating someone was because his hairline kept melting.

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Kayla on the Twin Cities number one hit music station with Fallon and Colt in the morning, live everywhere on that free iHeartRadio app. Hope you're having a good Friday night. 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It's called My Body.

It's KDWB. What's up? I'm Kayla. 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

There's a lot of good shows coming to the Twin Cities this summer, but what I'm looking forward to, Josh Groban and Jennifer Hudson. That's actually happening this weekend, and we have your chance to win last-minute tickets at KDWB.com. So if you try to be there with me, go enter to win.

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1: Dating.com is looking for a professional breakupper. That's what you want to call it. Well, no, they're calling it a chief breakup officer. And for $3,000 a month, you will just end people's relationships. People will hire you so that they don't have to do the ghosting. So all the qualifications that you need is surviving at least three breakups and the ability to turn messy endings into respect.

Hold on. What is this in my pocket? Oh, my gosh. Alex Warren tickets. Look at that. We have Alex Warren tickets all weekend long in the 20s with 101.3 KDWB. My name is Colts from Fallon.

0: Happy Pride weekend. It's KDWB, the Twin Cities number one hit music station. My favorite weekend of the year. It's going to be so much fun. I mean, the Twin Cities Pride Festival kicked off today, and it's already like looking like it's popping. They got four food courts, three stages. There's so many things that you can do. They also have the world's largest rubber duck, which is pretty cool. And then, of course, on Sunday, they have the 5K. The parade starts at 11 a.m. It's just going to be a full weekend of just celebrating love and community. Also, don't forget that we are going to be at the Pride Festival, Loring Park. We have our own little booth and everything. So come say hi. We got games, prizes, and all the good vibes.
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2: We made it to the weekend. Happy Friday. It's the new hit list. I'm with you this whole hour on everything at New Hit List, at La Crystal, a little sauce for me. And we have a new Selber that just dropped. He's getting real deep with this one. It's called My Body Isn't Ready on

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What's up, bestie? It's the new hit list. I'm Crystal Rosas. So excited that Teddy Swims announced his 2026 The Ugly Tour North American dates. So if you're trying to see Teddy Swims, yeah, he's pulling up close to you. Here is Mr. Know-It-All on the new hit list.

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1: Hey, yo, it's the new hit list. 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Here she was with Tyla. She did it again.

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1: We are the new hit list. I love a TikTok saying how they cannot believe Euphoria is over. Sundays are not the same. Dominic Fike, Baby Doll.

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What's up? We are the new hit list. I am Crystal Rosas. More on the way from Olivia Rodrigo, Malcolm Todd. Like I always tell you, set us number one with your preset on our free new and improved iHeartRadio app. It's the new hit list. I'll be back on Monday night. Till then, at La Crystal Rosas. Harry Styles, American Girls.

Hello, but it's Colts from Fallon and Colts on 101.3 KDWB. And as I'm looking, searching, scanning for a neck fan to help combat the heat we have the next several days, you should be looking for Alex Warren tickets on the 20s all weekend. We got you right here on KDWB.

Hold on. What is this in my pocket? Oh, my gosh. Alex Warren tickets. Look at that. We have Alex Warren tickets all weekend long in the 20s with 101.3 KDWB. My name is Colts from Fallon and Colts. And I hope you win. I believe in you.

but it's Colts from Fallon and Colts on 101.3 KDWB. And as I'm looking, searching, scanning for a neck fan to help combat the heat we have the next several days, you should be looking for Alex Warren tickets on the 20s all weekend. We got you right here on KDWB.

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4: All right, guys, let's do this. What up? It's JoJo on the radio. This is the iHeartRadio Countdown. I cannot believe it's taken this long for me to meet the one, the only, French Montana, sir. How are you, man? Dude, it is. I got to get in. We'll get into all this, you know, the nuts and bolts of it later. Yeah. But I could not stop watching your documentary. It came out a year ago. It was so good, man.
5: Thank you. Thank you, man. Thank you. I feel like people only get one chance to put out a documentary. So we wanted to make sure it was right and it delivered the right message.
4: Never thought about that. You only get one chance. I guess you could put on another one, but the first one is going to be
5: the one. Yeah, that's the one. I mean, and especially, you know, when I watch so many documentaries and everything has always been about accolades and this and that, I made sure that ours covered you're going to see the struggle. You're not just going to see me, you know, have a whole documentary about me winning a Grammy or like losing a Grammy or like.
4: Here's how great I am.
5: Yeah. So we kind of showed the real. From the mud to success.
4: French Montana's hanging out. We'll talk more about this doc in a couple of seconds. New music, tour, all that. Yeah. You know, on with the countdown. Let's do it. This is Song

0: song number 19 this week on the iHeartRadio Countdown. What up? It's JoJo on the radio. French Montana hanging up. French, I got to jump on this doc again. I'll probably reference the doc throughout the countdown here. But it came out a little over a year ago, November 2024. I watched it. I learned a couple things. Nothing was given to you.
1: Nothing.
0: You earned every dang dime. And you'll pretty much do anything for your family and your close friends. I can tell you're tight and you're loyal and same back to you. And your mom, there's a lot of things I learned, but the last thing I'll state here, is your mom is your rock. She is a saint. She is an angel.
1: Yes. She's the one that stayed in America when my father wanted to leave. And she was like, I'm not leaving my kids behind. If she would have left with him, then it would have never been no French Montana. So
0: that's crazy.
1: Yeah.
0: And not to get on a too sensitive kind of a thing, but you know, and I wouldn't bring this up if it weren't in the doc, but I'm glad, you know, you and your pop had your, you know, it was rough.
1: Yeah.
0: But at the end of it, maybe I shouldn't give anything, spoiler alert here, but you and him are trying to work things out, and I'm not sure where it stands at now, but that's kind of, that's tough, but admirable, you know?
1: Yeah, yeah. No, I mean, as far as parents, you only get two of them, so forgiveness was always my first option with anything. I feel like I've seen a lot of my friends lose their parents when it was too late for them to forgive, and I've seen the pain that caused and the trauma, so... as far as my father, I mean, till now, me and him are cool. Like, we never was on bad terms. When he left, I'm actually glad he left, because at first I didn't understand it, but then I knew the plan was bigger than him, that Allah wanted me to be French Montana. If he'd have stayed, I'd never been French Montana. Imagine if my pops raised me, I would have never been who I am today.
0: That's a crazy thought.
1: Yeah.
0: But a fair point, you know?
1: Exactly.
0: What do you hope people take from that doc when they watch it?
1: You know, it's an immigrant story, right? So, it could go either way. There's a lot of people that have plans that's bigger than, I mean, that's bigger than what we can see, because there's a creator out there.
0: Right.
1: You know what I'm saying? That put everything in place for everybody. And just for all the people that come from other countries, because there's never been a blueprint for a big artist that came as an immigrant that actually had a visa, and the visa got burnt out, then... He couldn't get no job because he didn't have no papers.
0: And he couldn't play basketball, I think, at one point.
1: Because I couldn't go to college because I didn't have no papers. Then the creator just narrowed my path into what he wanted me to do, which was music, you know. And throughout all the struggles, I always just focused on the light at the end of the tunnel. And I just, you know, and I became French Montana.
0: You were meant to do this, man.
1: Yeah,
0: God,
1: man.
0: I'm talking about this doc like it came out yesterday. It came out a year plus ago, but you have to see this documentary.
1: Yeah, if y'all don't know, the doc is called For Khadija, and it's on Paramount.
0: Paramount Plus, check that for sure, yeah. French Montana's hanging out, on with the countdown. Let's do it. This is song number 18.
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16: 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French Montana's hanging out.
7: French, you and Max B released an album, I think, late last year, early, like maybe January, I think it was, right?
13: Yeah, it was January.
7: Now another one called Wave Gods 2, Cosmos Brothers.
13: Yes.
7: How's it feel? Because once again, referencing the doc. If I would have watched the doc in November of 2024, at the very end of it, Max B, sensitive topic, but he was in, I think the statement at the end of it was he's in prison for 75 years.
13: Yeah, he has 75 years.
7: Of course, I'm watching it today knowing that there's a tour already booked.
13: Yeah.
7: So clearly, thank God, things turned around.
13: Yeah, but they did.
7: I'm guessing at one point you probably thought me and Max are never going to record again.
13: Yeah, that was something that happened that it looked like a cartoon when it happened. Because imagine you in the courthouse and you and your friend were just making music, having fun, then all of a sudden a judge just hit him with 75 years right in front of you. So it was kind of a shock. But Cosmos Brothers, we call it Cosmos Brothers because I come from Africa. He come from Harlem. We connected through music. Eventually things happen, you know. And he went 75 years and he got 18 years. So he came out. Then he comes out on my birthday.
7: Oh, wow.
13: You know, he comes out on my birthday. Then this tape is dropping on his birthday. So all the alignment, you know, there's somebody up there that love us and want us, you know, deliver this music to the people. And just, man, it's just, you can't explain it. It's cosmic. It's just cosmic. That's what we call this, cosmic energy.
7: It's a movie. Literally is a movie.
13: Yeah.
7: Describe the sound, the vibe of the album for people who don't know.
13: It's hip-hop. It's soul food. It's groovy music. I mean, if you heard Ever Since You Left Me, we got a bunch of those vibes. We got a bunch of, it's just the golden age music.
7: All right, we're going to play some of that.
13: Yeah.
7: All right, guys, French Montana's hanging out. On with the countdown, time for an extra track. 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

0: That was song number 17 this week on the iHeartRadio Countdown. What up, it's JoJo on the radio. French Montana's hanging out. French, how do fans typically react when they see you, you know, in public, in the wild? Not at a meet and greet, but yeah, just like, oh my God, there's French at the mall.
1: They'd be like, French, can I get a hat?
0: When you walk through, like, New York, among other places, but in particular New York, man, you must be like a god walking the streets.
1: I'm telling you, that's what they'd be yelling from across the street. Can I get a hat?
0: And like, do you respond?
1: Yeah, I respond with hat.
0: God.
1: Nah, but...
0: life of French Montana.
1: But I love it, man. It's what I asked for, you know? Because it, you know, I could be doing anything else. Like, I'm not one of those people, like... I try not to turn nobody around, any fan that want to picture this. And I try to, you know, fulfill, you know, anything they want. Just because, you know, I ask for it, I know what it comes with, and I understand that.
0: Karma will get you in a good way or a bad way.
1: Yeah,
0: so
1: yeah,
0: you feed some good, and it's kind of proof right now,
1: yeah,
0: you know. French Montana is hanging out. Back to the countdown. Let's go. This is song number 16. Dominic Fike.

0: Thank you guys for hanging out. What up? It's JoJo on the radio. This is the iHeartRadio Countdown French Montana Sear Tour. Do you enjoy road life? I know you love being on stage, yeah. French, but a lot that comes with road life, you know, the travel, the tour, the scheduling.
1: Tiring, yeah.
0: Do you love it? Because I've talked to a lot of artists. Some people, when they're on the road, they want to be home. Yeah. When they're at home, they want to be on the road. Where do you fall?
1: It's seasons for me. I love being home. Like, I just finished doing Ramadan, a whole bunch of stuff. So I love being home when I do that. I like, you know, I take breaks. I love summertime. I love doing like Europe tours where I go to all the islands. But I know I have to do tour. You know what I'm saying? It's not something that, you know.
0: Part of the job, I guess.
1: Yeah. It's part of the job. And I love what I do. You know what I'm saying? So it's not really a job for me. So, I love what I do. I love seeing people react to music that I actually made in the studio. Just going through what I go through. So, you know, it's definitely a high and a feeling.
0: French Montana is hanging out. Back to the countdown. Let's go. This is song number 14.
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0: Thank you guys for hanging out. What up? It's JoJo on the radio. This is the iHeartRadio Countdown. French Montana's hanging out. You have any crazy road stories? I've heard some stories where, you know, things, tour bus breaks down, the equipment gets stolen. You, like, some groups lose a band member in a city. You know, any crazy French Montana road stories come to mind? I know you got some.
1: No, we had a lot of things that happened. But I remember one time that we was on stage, me and Max B, actually, before he got locked up. And it was this girl. She was standing in front of the stage. It was her boyfriend. It was like a bunch of people. We drinking, we had a bottle of champagne. So the girl stand in front of me, and she opens her mouth. So we standing on stage. So she's like, pour champagne.
0: Oh God, here we go.
1: So Max go and pour champagne. So champagne going in her mouth. Then this guy, this big guy, just come out of nowhere. And he pushes her out the way. And he come and he look, I think it was her boyfriend. He come and he look at us like this. So automatically we thinking, it's about to go down, because we should have never been doing that. So we staring at each other. It's like a staring contest. Then he just go like this.
0: No, he didn't.
1: So he just opens his mouth.

0: That was song number 12 this week on the iHeartRadio Countdown. What up? It's JoJo on the radio. French Montana's hanging out. Let's play this track, man. Ever since you left me with Max B. French, what do we need to know about this thing?
1: It's a smash, man. It's one of my favorite records of the last tape that we dropped. It was a record that I held on to for like a year. Because I was like, Max going to come home and he's going to need one of these missiles. So I put it to the side. I made sure when he came home from jail that he went in the studio and recorded about 8 records before I put him on this one. And, and it happened exactly how I thought about it. So I'm not always right. But so when I'm right, I'm like, okay, yeah.
0: How soon after he got out? Like hours into the studio or like a couple of days?
1: We went to the studio right after he got out.
0: So right then?
1: Yeah, right then. Wow. So I played it for him. But we recorded like 8 songs. We came back to the studio like 3-4 days, recorded like 8 songs. And in the middle of the tape, I was like, bro, you have to lock. Now we got to finish this.
0: All right, here we go. French Montana, Max B. This is Ever Since You Left Me. Check this.
1: Get ready to shake it. I went deaf on it.

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3: All right, guys, we back. It's JoJo on the radio. This is the iHeartRadio Countdown. French Montana's hanging up. French, two-part question.
4: Yeah.
3: And of all the shows you've done, what do you consider your best live performance ever? I mean, it was just about perfect. Mm-hmm. Then the complete flip of that, what do you consider your worst? Everything went straight to absolute hell.
4: Probably. Let's start with the best one. The best one was probably Coachella, because it was just a moment in time, and it was just like that golden time, and as much money we put into the set, and everybody that was there to support, everybody that came out with me on the set. My worst one. My worst one was probably when I was performing and somebody threw a bucket of ice at us from this from the balcony.
3: Oh damn.
4: Yeah.
3: Where did it hit you?
4: And we threw bottles back, and it was just like a whole disaster.
3: Like a full on, like just a wild bar fight kind of thing.
4: It was a wild. I'm not gonna say the artist's name, but it was with an artist.
3: Oh damn. Okay.
4: Yeah. It was back in the days.
3: French Montana's hanging out, you guys. On with the countdown. Let's do it. This is song number 11.
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0: That was song number 10 this week on the iHeartRadio Countdown. What up? It's JoJo on the radio. French Montana's hanging out. Hey, when speaking of like the greatest show ever, Coachella.
1: Yeah.
0: Some people have described those moments to me as like almost like an out-of-body experience. When you get off stage, you don't even kind of remember what you did. Is it sort of like that with you?
1: Yeah, definitely. Because, you know, we paid for these big wings and they had these sheets on them that looked like they was flying in the air. And I had to climb up. So I looked like I'm in the middle of the wings. It was just like, it was crazy. A$AP Rocky came out. Sway Lee came out with it, Unforgettable. G-Eazy came out. I had a bunch of people that came out. And it was just like one of the moments.
0: French Montana's hanging out, you guys. On with the countdown. Let's do it. This is song number 9.
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4: All right, guys, we're back. It's JoJo on the radio. This is the iHeartRadio Countdown. French Montana saying that. French, you don't know this about me. We just met, but I am obsessed with the paranormal. Ghost, haunted houses, ooh, all that stuff. I got a podcast called Paranormalish. I talk to people who've had real paranormal encounters. I do it year-round, not Halloween now, so yeah, you get it. Have you ever had anything you would consider a paranormal encounter, French Montana?
9: Oh yeah,
4: million of them. give me one.
9: But I might have been high.
4: That's okay.
3: Yeah, we'll I was that. High and drunk. No, I was just seeing. I was just seeing things in my house where I used to live. So I had got this house from Selena Gomez that I used to live at in Calabasas. So I sold it now, but I used to live. I used to see things all the time. I mean, but I was also getting high and drunk. So
4: Selena Gomez, she told me a story. I don't think it was the Calabasas house. I want to say it was a place she lived at as a young kid in Texas. But yeah. She had a pretty crazy paranormal encounter. You know, I don't know if that has any. Maybe things are following her. I don't know.
3: Probably.
4: But she told me a really interesting story. Haunted hotel challenge, and I'll explain what I mean by this.
3: Uh-huh.
4: You do a lot of traveling, a lot of touring.
3: Yeah.
4: Would you ever consider, at some point, at one of these hotels, requesting the haunted room? More of them have haunted rooms than you can.
3: Let me tell you something.
4: And you don't have to stay at it. Give it to one of your staff, but don't tell them.
3: Yeah, I would do that.
4: What were you gonna say though? I'm sorry.
3: I sleep with the lights on. I hate.
4: Do you really?
3: Yeah, I mean not all the lights on, but like you know, I hate ghosts. I hate you know. I hate. I'm like the opposite from you. I'm like day and night.
4: I can't blame you, man. French Montana, he's hanging out, you guys. Back to the countdown. Here we go. This is song number 8.
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21: All right, guys, we're back. It's JoJo on the radio. This is the iHeartRadio Countdown. French Montana is hanging out. French, talking about all this fun stuff and music and everything. I think probably the most overwhelming, beautiful thing I've heard about you is you built a hospital in Africa.
22: Yeah, in Uganda.
21: I saw the doc, you know, and the doc came out about, about a year ago.
22: Yeah.
21: And I think the hospital at the time wasn't finished.
22: No.
21: What's an update on the hospital? How's it look? Have you visited all that?
22: It's definitely doing about 1 million people by now.
21: Wow.
22: Yeah. So
4: It's just, we call that highway blessings. You know, the highway cars don't stop.
5: Right.
4: So and when you build stuff like that, it's like highway blessings. It's like they just don't stop. So, yeah, we did a bunch of schools in Africa. We raised a bunch of money in Africa. But that was like the main thing, the hospital. Because we went there and people didn't have no medical care or nothing like that. And it was just like one little room or like a cabinet that had like medicine in it. And there was like 56 villages around.
5: Dang.
4: So women were still having babies in their house and this and that. So it was just like, nah, we got to do something about this.
5: And we take a lot for granted in the U.S., don't we?
4: Yeah, you definitely appreciate life when you come back from Uganda and from places like that.
5: When you build something like that, not to get all, you know, super deep and whatnot, but it's got to make your soul just feel good, right?
4: Yeah, of course. Of course, man, because at least you tried. You know, you can't, you know, the giver can help whoever he wants, you know, but at least you tried. At least he put you in position to try and you see where your heart is.
5: Amen to that, man. French Montana, he's hanging out, you guys. Back to the countdown. Here we go. This is song number 5.
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6: All right, we're back, you guys. What up? It's JoJo on the radio. This is the iHeartRadio Countdown. French Montana's here. French, you've met everybody. You've worked with everybody.
7: Yeah.
6: Have you ever been starstruck? Like, I cannot believe I'm standing next to or working with blank.
7: I don't know about starstruck, but I remember thinking, wow, I just made a miracle happen. I remember when I was towards the middle of my career, before Unforgettable, before all that stuff.
6: All right, gotcha.
7: So I remember I did a song with Kanye and Nas. Nas don't come outside. You never see him. Kanye, good luck. You need to go out of space to catch him. So at those moments, it was just like, I did a record with Kanye. Some way, somehow, I got in contact with Nas to get on it. He did the record. Then we went, it's close by here where they shot Con Air at.
6: Oh, gotcha. Yeah, yeah. Okay.
7: Yeah, with all the planes. And I was like, there's no way they're going to come all the way here. So, because it's a drive. It's a couple hour drive. So, shot the Eva Rivera. So Kanye flew in from Paris for the video. And Nas, I don't know where Nas came from. So it was just like getting the Avengers to come together. And I remember coming out of my trailer. I'm like, damn, Nas and Kanye's at the shoot. Dope.
6: So even on the day of, you didn't think they were going to show.
7: Because you talk about like these two people, they don't come out. You know what I'm saying? Especially at that time. Like, it was hard to get both of them.
6: That is crazy, man.
7: Yeah.
6: French Montana's hanging out on with the Countdown. Here we go. This is song number 3.
5: Pink Panther S featuring Zara Larsson, Stateside. I'm

0: That was song number two this week on the iHeartRadio Countdown. What up? It's JoJo on the radio. French Montana is hanging up. French, final question. Message to your fans. OG fans, new fans. What? These people love you.
1: Yeah.
0: What would you like to say to them?
1: Shout to you, man. Shout to you for supporting us.
0: Thank you. Oh, my God.
1: Yeah. Definitely. Shout to all the fans out there that have been supporting us since day negative one. And, you know, we're here. And, oh, yeah, the new single. Go download that new single. And that's about it, man. Shout to my guy Sujit over there.
0: Suja's a mess. He's a hot mess. French Montana's hanging out. On with the countdown. Let's do it. This is song number one.
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0: There it is, song number one this week on the iHeartRadio Countdown. Hope you're feeling that. What up, it's JoJo on the radio. French Montana's hanging out. Quick recap, album, tour, all that. The doc on Paramount Plus, it's absolutely amazing.
1: Oh, watch that.
0: Oh, my. It's. I mean, like I said, I before you were coming in, I was like, I want to watch this, and I thought I was going to skim through it because it's kind of late. Yeah. I watched every single second of that.
1: Crazy.
0: It was if you know, everybody knows who French Montana is. Most of us know the Broad Strokes, but maybe if you don't know all the details, dude, get into his story. It is just, I mean, I have such a different, you know, level of respect.
1: Thank you.
0: That I didn't respect you before, but it's just like
1: you just didn't know.
0: I didn't know.
1: Yeah,
0: it's just jaw dropping.
1: Thank you, man. Paramount Plus, go watch it for Khadija, and you definitely will love it, man. It's definitely a real story. It touched the heart. It's a tearjerker. You might end up crying at the end of the documentary, but it's good. It'll help you understand things.
0: French, thanks for hanging out, man.
1: Thank you, JoJo.
0: Absolutely. At the end of every interview, fist bump to make it official. Give me a little.
1: Come on, man.
0: Yeah, let's go.
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4: Hey, what up? 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

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My name is Vont, and that's V-O-N-T, if you're wondering. I can't stand it when I'm texting somebody, and I introduce myself first. I say, hey, it's Vont, because you probably don't have my number, and then they spell it wrong when they respond, or even worse, when you're emailing me. Because my name is clearly spelled correctly, you just don't care to spell it right.

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I've got some throwback Baby Bash on deck. Lil Sugar Sugar, Olivia Rodrigo, Justin Bieber, and in 20 minutes, your chance to see Alex Warren when he plays sold-out Grand Casino Arena.

Did you know that all 10 of Olivia Rodrigo's biggest hits have debuted on the Billboard Hot 100 at least number 10, which means they haven't been like number 11, number 12. That means as soon as she pops on the scene, she is crushing it. It's 101.3 KDWB.

What up? My name is Vont. I got a pair of passes for you and a friend, or you and your mama, you and your partner, to go listen to Alex Warren sing Out of the Ordinary. It's next Thursday night. Sold out show at Grand Casino Arena. And if you text the keyword contest to 53921, you're qualified for a pair of tickets into the show. 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

Hey, it's KDWB. How soon after the Taylor Swift Travis Kelce wedding do you think we're going to see pictures? Like, do you think TMZ will be on the scene live streaming it, or will it be like a hush-hush thing for a couple of days, the same way Zendaya and Tom Holland have?

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though, but it's Colts from Fallon and Colts on 101.3 KDWB. And as I'm looking, searching, scanning for a neck fan to help combat the heat we have the next several days, you should be looking for Alex Warren tickets on the 20s all weekend. We got you right here on KDWB. 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

ADWB. My name is Vont. Not sure if you saw the Earth, Wind & Fire show the other night. Lionel Richie had like a dizzy spell and they stopped in the middle of the show. I think they canceled the rest of it. There is no update on his health, but to make sure my man is okay, they canceled his two shows this weekend in Chicago and Columbus. And honestly, Lionel Richie's almost 80, so I'm glad they're focusing on his health

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Going to get you tickets for Alex Warren and his sold-out show at Grand Casino Arena little after 12:20, so make sure you're here for that keyword. Got Somber on the way for you, some Justin Bieber, and kicking this hour off with Zara Larsson, who's performing at our iHeartRadio Music Festival in September.

Could Ariana Grande be spinning the block on Ricky Alvarez? He's a dancer, and an ex that she's been with, they were spotted out at dinner. It's 101.3 KDWB, her latest now.

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You want to get your happy hour on with some girlfriends this Thursday? 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
1: The other day, they started uploading all of Justin Bieber's performances from Coachella on his YouTube channel. And since your boy is broke, couldn't see it. 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

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Got Taylor Swift on the way, Dochi, that song Dracula, and getting you tickets for Alex Warren and his sold-out show at Grand Casino Arena. Give me 20 minutes. So, 120, I got your keyword for you to win.

My name is Vaughn. It's 101.3 KDWB. Anybody else been getting spam calls from loans? Like, no, I'm not going to take out a loan to pay for the loan that I already have out. I'm already not paying for that one. What? Trying to get me into more debt?

using this song during their proposals or their weddings in the past year. You got Alex Warren to sell out Grand Casino Arena. 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

3 KDWB. What up? My name is Vaughn. You know, growing up, I only ever drank Gatorade when I was sick. That and ginger ale. But lately, my fiance Alyssa and I been drinking these zero sugar ones to try to, you know, be a little bit healthier. And they are actually very addicting.

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Can I let you know how much of a grandpa your boy is? I am sitting in the studio right now with a heat compress on my back. I don't know what I did, but my back is in shambles. 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

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If you're listening around 2:20, you'll hear me say a keyword. And when you hear it, I'm not saying it for fun. 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

but it's Colts from Fallon and Colts on 101.3 KDWB. And as I'm looking, searching, scanning for a neck fan to help combat the heat we have the next several days, you should be looking for Alex Warren tickets on the 20s all weekend. We got you right here on KDWB.

Matt Holiday checking in next to get you more Alex Warren tickets. I'm going to go enjoy the rest of my weekend. You better do the same. It's Vaughn on 101.3 KDWB. My Instagram is at Vaughn Leak if you want to check in with me throughout the weekend.

What's up? I'm Matt Holiday. This is the Twin Cities number one hit music station. Enjoying your Saturday afternoon, I hope. Hey, Fallon and Colt back live Monday morning. Letting you guess that fever dream temp to get to sold out Alex Warren. But you know what? How about I just give you a pair of tickets? 320. Keep us going on that free iHeartRadio app.

actually a pretty cool story of what happened to this guy, the lead singer of OneRepublic, Ryan Tedder, on KDWB. Now, he was on vacation in Madrid, Spain, just minding his own business, right? Walking down the street, and he sees this street performer playing the piano, and what is he playing? Apologize by OneRepublic, one of their classics, right? So Ryan just walked up, crashed the scene, and started singing with him. It's pretty cool. Go look up the video. Don't

All right, Alex Warren, sold out. Grand Casino Arena. Pair of tickets up for grabs right now as we hop on this new Taylor Swift. You're going to text me that word summer to 53921 so you could be there next week. Do it. Good luck.

0: Look, ranch, I'm a hoe for. 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But this I cannot put on my pizza. You actually put it on your pizza rolls, you said, right? You're on KDWB. What, you have a,
1: yeah, I do.
0: A topping?
1: I eat mustard with pizza rolls.
0: Mustard, dude. 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I don't think so.

0: Rolling over 2 hours completely commercial free. Happy weekend on KDWB. My name's Matt. You're in St. Paul. You just got out of
1: work. Oh, my God. I just got off of work.
0: No, you shouldn't be working on a weekend, man. Hey, let's keep it going for you. I got Bruno Mars. We'll play Risk It All for you after Zara.

on the Twin Cities number one hit music station. What up? All right. Fallon and Cole back live Monday morning where you can guess that fever dream temp for some sold out Alex Warren tickets. But you know, if you have ADHD like me and you're going to forget that instantly, how about just 420? I get you a pair of sold out tickets. We'll keep it commercial free till then too. Hang out.

0: Sydney, you're going to be hearing this one live from Alex Warren coming up next.
1: Are you
0: serious? All right, Grand Casino Arena. Let's get you some tickets. Sold out next on KDWB. Hang out.
1: That's awesome.

WB. Someone who has seen him live multiple times, he's phenomenal. I mean, like, I really don't have to sell him that much more. Alex Warren, let's go. Sold out tickets, Grand Casino Arena, next Thursday night. 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Music. Text me right now, music 53921 for Alex Warren. Good luck.

33 last night. Ari celebrating doing what she loves most on stage, touring, her parents in the crowd. Oh, even Ricky, too. Yeah, you saw that, Ari and Aiders, right? KDWB, let's play Hate That I Made You Love Me.

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And as I'm looking, searching, scanning for a neck fan to help combat the heat we have the next several days, you should be looking for Alex Warren tickets on the 20s all weekend. We got you right here.

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2: 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Sienna Spyro, she's leaving it all on the table here. 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

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And us, KDWB. Somber's new single, My Body Isn't Ready. Give it a listen. Here's Homewrecker.

And this girl, once again, just looking out for her fellow girlies. It's KDWB. If there's anyone to do it, it's going to be Olivia Rodrigo, right? Creating an all-female music festival. Chapel Roan, Kehlani going to be there. Olivia, too. In August in Cali. She should bring that here. It's KDWB.

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2: The song's called Mr. Know-It-All from Teddy Swims. And when I chatted with him about a year ago, he told me he was kind of like Troy Bolton in high school. Like, he was conflicted. He was choosing between sports and music. He was doing all the musicals as well. He made the right choice in the end, though.
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So this guy, obviously a huge hockey fan as a Canadian, Justin Bieber, on 101.3 KDWB. He was at the NHL draft last night and helped his Toronto Maple Leafs make the number one overall pick. He was having a blast, did a little interview. And who did the Wild pick for their first round pick? No one, because we traded it away.

what is this in my pocket? Oh my gosh, Alex Warren tickets. Look at that. We have Alex Warren tickets all weekend long in the 20s with 101.3 KDWB. My name is Colt from Fallon and Colt. And I hope

Ticket time. Let's go. Sold out. Alex Warren. Next Thursday night, Grand Casino Arena. Can't get these tickets literally anywhere else except right here, right now, just by texting the keyword color to 53921. Good luck.

0: 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Music you should know.
1: I knew it. I knew you from Taylor Swift. Meanwhile, I know nothing about this wedding happening next Friday. Swifties, help me out. Is it happening at Madison Square Garden? Is it not? Is it just an opening ceremony? I don't know. I'm just going to sit back and see what happens.

0: Man, wouldn't you too just like to get into an artist's head and see how they write, how they sing, how they come up with these incredible songs we play for you on KDWB? Bruno Mars, can you give us some insight?
1: That's such a hard question. That's called a loaded question, because music inspires me. It's not easy to write these songs.
0: Well, he sure makes it look like it.

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It's Matt, and oh, I also got your pair of Alex Warren tickets waiting. 6:20. 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

So are you the person who sets like 15 alarms in a row in the morning? Or are you the person that just sets one and then just continuously presses snooze over and over and over again? Because I'm both. It's KDWB.

Let's go, man. Spell it out. You just got to text me the word Minnesota to 53921 for some sold-out Alex Warren tickets. That's it. Hop it on this new Bella K while you do it. Good luck.

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And as I'm looking, searching, scanning for a neck fan to help combat the heat we have the next several days, you should be looking for Alex Warren tickets on the 20s all weekend. We got you right here on KDWB.

And happy belated to this girl turning 33 last night in Ariana Grande. Doing what she loves most on her birthday, and that's performing for us on stage, on tour, doing this one. Hate That I Made You Love Me.

Doing it all night, all summer. That's how this one goes from Zara Larsson, right, on KDWB. And I'm doing it, too, all night and all summer, Zara. And that's working. I'm working all night and all summer.